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V Čechách v DAB+. 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It's like I'm losing.

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I should really try to calm my mind and see things from your side.

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Next thing I knew, I'm walking over, came and tapped you on your shoulder, said, my dear, you're not the only one. Spent the night there at my place, that night became 100 days, and I shared all my deepest secrets with you. Soon enough, well, I found out you're something I can't live without, and every time I close my eyes, I miss you.

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1: 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One step, two step, go. 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

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Energik. Sexy, cute, pretty, fun, fly. I'm a Barbie girl.

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1: 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But tell me, who's gonna be there this morning?
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